0: It is what it is, they've been like, oh she, she's a whole different animal. Got the beast on leash to the net, and tease, she's a whole different animal. Daddy on the hit, to take it, jump in on, but why you trying to glitch?
1: Crash, crash, crash,
0: crash. Get a false got me. Whole different animal.
1: She a whole different animal. Different animal. Whole different animal.